ranch hand in a pinch, man. Hotter than the red on the cattle brand, 'cause she's a gold digger with a quick trigger, a cast iron skillet swinging lid flipper.

0: This heat got you sweating like a preacher in a honky-tonk.
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1: A few clouds overnight. Our low should be right around 80. We do have a cold front on the way Saturday night, and Sunday might take out some of the humidity for the last part of our weekend. For tomorrow, we're expecting a few showers and thunderstorms. The hot and humid conditions continue. We're going up to about 90. Sunny on Saturday and right around 90. Then we get those showers and thunderstorms on Saturday night and Sunday, upper 80s. I'm meteorologist Steve Hamilton on 95.3 KQKI.
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1: Few clouds overnight. Our low should be right around 80. We do have a cold front on the way Saturday night, and Sunday might take out some of the humidity for the last part of our weekend. For tomorrow, we're expecting a few showers and thunderstorms. The hot and humid conditions continue. We're going up to about 90. Sunny on Saturday and right around 90. Then we get those showers and thunderstorms on Saturday night and Sunday, upper 80s. I'm meteorologist Steve Hamilton on 95.3 KQKI.
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1: A few clouds overnight. Our low should be right around 80. We do have a cold front on the way Saturday night, and Sunday might take out some of the humidity for the last part of our weekend. For tomorrow, we're expecting a few showers and thunderstorms. The hot and humid conditions continue. We're going up to about 90. Sunny on Saturday and right around 90. Then we get those showers and thunderstorms on Saturday night and Sunday, upper 80s. I'm meteorologist Steve Hamilton on 95.3 KQKI.
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1: Sunny out there today and hot and muggy. The high right at 90. The heat index greater than 100. A stray thunderstorm chance for the afternoon. Tonight, partly cloudy, a low at 80. Sunny on Saturday, the high 90. We have a system easing in our direction and showers and thunderstorms becoming likely Saturday night. Rounds of it on Sunday with our Sunday high upper 80s. I'm meteorologist Jennifer Naramore on 95.3 KQKI.
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0: Sunny out there today and hot and muggy. The high right at 90. The heat index greater than 100. A stray thunderstorm chance for the afternoon. Tonight, partly cloudy, a low at 80. Sunny on Saturday, the high 90. We have a system easing in our direction and showers and thunderstorms becoming likely Saturday night. Rounds of it on Sunday with our Sunday high upper 80s. I'm meteorologist Jennifer Naramore on 95.3 KQKI.
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0: 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It is 7:16. Happy Friday to you. Well, if you're looking forward to doing a little bit of shopping, well, that gets all underway today. Christmas in July shopping event is all happening at the Morgan City Auditorium. It's going to get underway at 10 a.m. this morning, 10 a.m. to 7 p.m. tonight, and then again 10 a.m. tomorrow till 7 p.m. You'll find all your favorite Christmas goodies, unique gifts, delicious snacks. Maybe do a little bit of ice skating. Do that too. Enjoy a family movie and even meet Tropical Santa. Yes, Tropical Santa will be there. I don't know about Mrs. Claus. I think she's going to stay home. Don't think she likes the heat. Anyway, it's happening today and tomorrow. And special attractions, the ice skating daily from 3 until 6. So that's what happened today, 3 o'clock. And then again tomorrow, 3 o'clock. Pictures with Tropical Santa will happen tomorrow from 1 p.m. to 3 p.m. The family movie will happen at 7 p.m. tomorrow. Great family event. Make sure you're there. Make plans to be there anyway. And do a little bit of early shopping.
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4: In your local news, a Houma man has been arrested following an investigation into an alleged sexual battery involving an 8-year-old child, according to the Houma Police Department. Detectives with the department's Criminal Investigations Division began investigating the complaint back on July 29th. Following the investigation, officers arrested 26-year-old Jordan Michael Smith of Houma. He was booked into the Terrebonne Parish Correctional Center on one count of sexual battery of a minor. Smith was being held on a $10,000 bond set by local judges. Police said the department remains committed to protecting children and thoroughly investigating allegations involving child victims. Anyone with any information about this case or other criminal activity is asked to contact the Houma Police Department, 985-873-6371. Anonymous tips may also be submitted to Crime Stoppers by your region at 800-743-7433. Well, one man is in custody and authorities are searching for a second suspect following a theft of an ATM from a Lockport financial institution, according to the Lafourche Parish Sheriff's Office. Sheriff Craig Weber and the Lockport Police Chief David Harrelson Jr. said the incident began around 3:30 yesterday morning when a Lockport police officer on patrol reportedly saw several men stealing an ATM from New Orleans Fireman's Federal Credit Union on Crescent Avenue. Authorities said the suspects damaged the ATM and removed boxes containing cash. When the officer attempted to make contact, the suspects fled in a vehicle and dropped the cash boxes. Investigators later recovered the money. The officer pursued the vehicle, which authorities determined had been stolen. Lafourche Parish Sheriff's deputies joined the pursuit as the suspects traveled north on Louisiana Highway 1, east on U.S. Highway 90, and on to Louisiana Highways 182 and 307 toward the Kramer area. The vehicle eventually crashed in the 4200 block of Louisiana Highway 307. Two men reportedly ran from the vehicle into nearby wooded and swampy area. A deputy searched the area using canine units and drones while Louisiana State Police assisted with the helicopter. One suspect was located and taken into custody. Investigators were still working to confirm his identity. Authorities continued searching for the second suspect and asked residents in the Kramer area to report any suspicious activity or unfamiliar individuals. This investigation remains ongoing. Well, music, art, food, and family activities will take center stage in Assumption Parish tomorrow as the third annual Sugarland Music and Arts Festival returns to Napoleonville. The festival will be held on Saturday at the Assumption Parish Community Center, 4910 Louisiana Highway 308. Gates will open at 9 a.m. with an opening program beginning at 10 a.m. Music scheduled to begin on both stages at 11 a.m. and continue through midnight. Festival goers can enjoy 14 hours of continuous live entertainment featuring local and regional musicians, student performers, acoustic acts, soloists, and other artists. Performances will be held on two indoor air-conditioned stages. The Arts and Artisans Market and Kids Zone will be open from 10 a.m. to 4 p.m. Local and regional artists, craftspeople, makers, and vendors will offer artwork, handmade items, and other products. Food trucks and local cooks will also be on site with a variety of food and beverages. The family-friendly festival will also feature children's activities, art showcases, and festival merchandise. Free parking and accessible accommodations will be available at the community center. KQKI will be broadcasting live beginning at 10 a.m. to 1 p.m. tomorrow. Our live broadcast brought to you by A.J. Doman Family of Dealerships in Berwick. Now, the Sugarland Music and Arts Festival is produced by the Assumption Foundation for the Arts. Proceeds support the organization's work with students, musicians, and visual and performing artists throughout Assumption Parish. For local news all day and updated news, be sure to visit KQKINews.com.
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4: Patterson Police Chief Garrett Grogan reports the arrest of 45-year-old Timothy Miller of Texas, charged with DWI first offense, resisting an officer with force of violence, aggravated flight from an officer, obstruction of a highway, aggravated, maximum speed law, improper lane usage, and resisting an officer. 33-year-old Shanna Ogeron of Bayou Vista, charged with possession of Schedule II drugs, prohibited, possession of drug paraphernalia. Obituaries. 69-year-old Judy Taylor, resident of Patterson, passed away on Wednesday, July 29th. A memorial service will be held at 4 p.m. on Saturday, August 8th at Twin City Funeral Home. Memorial visitation will be held on Saturday at noon at Twin City Funeral Home. Until time of services, Judy will be laid to rest in the Morgan City Cemetery at a later date. Twin City Funeral Home of Morgan City in charge of the arrangements. 58-year-old David Bennett Luke, resident of Franklin, passed away on Monday, July 27th. Funeral services will be held on Tuesday, August 4th at St. Joseph Catholic Church in Centerville. during an 11 a.m. memorial mass of Christian burial. A gathering of family and friends will be held at the church at 9 a.m. Interment will be held privately at a later date in the St. Joseph Cemetery. Now, immediately following the mass, there'll be a reception at the Centerville KC Hall. Arrangements have been entrusted to the care of Irish Mortuary of Franklin.
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7: 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Here's Jeff Palermo.
8: The author of the legislation, Franklinton Senator Beth Mizell, says businesses shouldn't already be charging you a fee when you use a debit card.
9: We've been ignoring federal law on this since 2010.
8: She says if you're charged a fee for using your debit card, contact the Attorney General's Consumer Protection Hotline.
9: Would call that 800 line, and the AG's office is going to have a portal specifically to take calls in regard to this.
8: Businesses that ignore the law face a $500 fine, and debit card users can also pursue legal action. I'm Jeff Palermo.
7: Those who work with the homeless are worried a new Louisiana law that criminalizes unauthorized sleeping outdoors will make it even harder for people who struggle to find permanent housing. But the new state law, dubbed the Streets to Success Act, does allow local judges to create homelessness courts where defendants can be connected with housing and other support services rather than punished with fines or jail time. LRN.
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7: A grim milestone in Louisiana's cyclosporiasis outbreak as the state now has confirmed 100 cases of people infected with the parasite that causes explosive diarrhea. State epidemiologist Teresa Sokol says that's considerably more than the state usually sees in the first 7 months of the year.
12: Over the past 5 years, Louisiana confirmed an average of 43 cases during the same time period. So we're a little more than double the number of cases that we typically see.
7: If you're looking for something fun to do this weekend and you're into the paranormal, may we suggest Paracon in the New Orleans French Quarter. Event producer Jennifer Talley says it'll be happening at the Crown Plaza Hotel today through Sunday.
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14: Sunny out there today and hot and muggy. The high right at 90. The heat index greater than 100. A stray thunderstorm chance for the afternoon. Tonight, partly cloudy, a low at 80. Sunny on Saturday, the high 90. We have a system easing in our direction and showers and thunderstorms becoming likely Saturday night. Rounds of it on Sunday with our Sunday high upper 80s. I'm meteorologist Jennifer Naramore on 95.3 KQKI.
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2: In your local news, a Houma man has been arrested following an investigation into an alleged sexual battery involving an 8-year-old child, according to the Houma Police Department. Detectives with the department's Criminal Investigations Division began investigating the complaint back on July 29th. Following the investigation, officers arrested 26-year-old Jordan Michael Smith of Houma. He was booked into the Terrebonne Parish Correctional Center on one count of sexual battery of a minor. Smith was being held on a $10,000 bond set by local judges. Police said the department remains committed to protecting children and thoroughly investigating allegations involving child victims. Anyone with any information about this case or other criminal activity is asked to contact the Houma Police Department, 985-873-6371. Anonymous tips may also be submitted to Crime Stoppers by your region at 800-743-7433. Well, one man is in custody and authorities are searching for a second suspect following a theft of an ATM from a Lockport financial institution. According to the Lafourche Parish Sheriff's Office, Sheriff Craig Weber and the Lockport Police Chief David Harrelson Jr. said the incident began around 3:30 yesterday morning when a Lockport police officer on patrol reportedly saw several men stealing an ATM from New Orleans Fireman's Federal Credit Union on Crescent Avenue. Authorities said the suspects damaged the ATM and removed boxes containing cash. When the officer attempted to make contact, the suspects fled in a vehicle and dropped the cash boxes. Investigators later recovered the money. The officer pursued the vehicle, which authorities determined had been stolen. Lafourche Parish Sheriff's deputies joined the pursuit as the suspects traveled north on Louisiana Highway 1, east on U.S. Highway 90, and on to Louisiana Highways 182 and 307 toward the Kramer area. The vehicle eventually crashed in the 4200 block of Louisiana Highway 307. Two men reportedly ran from the vehicle into nearby wooded and swampy area. A deputy searched the area using K-9 units and drones while Louisiana State Police assisted with the helicopter. One suspect was located and taken into custody. Investigators were still working to confirm his identity. Authorities continued searching for the second suspect and asked residents in the Kramer area to report any suspicious activity or unfamiliar individuals. This investigation remains ongoing. Well, music, art, food, and family activities will take center stage in Assumption Parish tomorrow as the third annual Sugarland Music and Arts Festival returns to Napoleonville. The festival will be held on Saturday at the Assumption Parish Community Center, 4910 Louisiana Highway 308. Gates will open at 9 a.m. with an opening program beginning at 10 a.m. Music scheduled to begin on both stages at 11 a.m. and continue through midnight. Festival goers can enjoy 14 hours of continuous live entertainment featuring local and regional musicians, student performers, acoustic acts, soloists, and other artists. Performances will be held on two indoor air-conditioned stages The Arts and Artisans Market and Kids Zone will be open from 10 a.m. to 4 p.m. Local and regional artists, craftspeople, makers, and vendors will offer artwork, handmade items, and other products. Food trucks and local cooks will also be on site with a variety of food and beverages. The family-friendly festival will also feature children's activities, art showcases, and festival merchandise. Free parking and accessible accommodations will be available at the community center. KQKI will be broadcasting live beginning at 10 a.m. to 1 p.m. tomorrow. Our live broadcast brought to you by A.J. Doman Family of Dealerships in Berwick. 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Proceeds support the organization's work with students, musicians, and visual and performing artists throughout Assumption Parish. For local news all day and updated news, be sure to visit KQKINews.com.
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2: Patterson Police Chief Garrett Grogan reports the arrest of 45-year-old Timothy Miller of Texas, charged with DWI first offense, resisting an officer with force of violence, aggravated flight from an officer, obstruction of a highway, aggravated, maximum speed law, improper lane usage, and resisting an officer. 33-year-old Shanna Ogeron of Bayou Vista, charged with possession of Schedule II drugs, prohibited, possession of drug paraphernalia, obituaries. 69-year-old Judy Taylor, resident of Patterson, passed away on Wednesday, July 29th. A memorial service will be held at 4 p.m. on Saturday, August 8th at Twin City Funeral Home. Memorial visitation will be held on Saturday at noon at Twin City Funeral Home. Until time of services, Judy will be laid to rest in the Morgan City Cemetery at a later date. Twin City Funeral Home of Morgan City in charge of the arrangements. 58-year-old David Bennett Luke, resident of Franklin, passed away on Monday, July 27th. Funeral services will be held on Tuesday, August 4th at St. Joseph Catholic Church in Centerville. During an 11 a.m. memorial mass of Christian burial, a gathering of family and friends will be held at the church at 9 a.m. Interment will be held privately at a later date in the St. Joseph Cemetery. Now, immediately following the mass, there'll be a reception at the Centerville KC Hall. Arrangements have been entrusted to the care of Irish Mortuary of Franklin.
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4: Sunny out there today and hot and muggy. The high right at 90. The heat index greater than 100. A stray thunderstorm chance for the afternoon. Tonight, partly cloudy, a low at 80. Sunny on Saturday, the high 90. We have a system easing in our direction and showers and thunderstorms becoming likely Saturday night. Rounds of it on Sunday with our Sunday high upper 80s. I'm meteorologist Jennifer Naramore on 95.3 KQKI.
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and Jody Messina, 95.3 KQKI. It's 8:13:82 here at KQKI. Jason Aldean, his rendition. 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

0: very latest, something new from Joe Nichols on 95.3 KQKI. Of course, you can join KQKI. We will be broadcasting live tomorrow, 10 until 1, from the Sugarland Music and Arts Festival inside the Assumption Parish Community Center in Napoleonville. Come on by, enjoy 14 hours of live music on two stages. Of course, all part of the event, Ryan Foray, 4A Tradition, also Jamie Bazeron part of it, and the King of Small Pop, Don Rich, will be there as well. A whole lot more. You can enjoy some great food, drinks, do a little shopping, and also have a silent auction as well. Admission only $10. That's it, $10 to get you in the door. 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

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It's 8:34. Happy Friday to you.

a second home. It's TL 95.3 KQKIS, Mr. Lawrence. Right now, brand new King Brown and a woman.

some Keith Whitley in Quitting Time. 95.3 KUKI Louisiana Network News. That's coming up. Trading Post as well. Right now it's Tim McGraw. You Turn Me On. KUKI.

0: Louisiana Radio Network, I'm John Burns. A bunch of new state laws go into effect Saturday, and one of them will make consumers happy. Act 751 from the 2026 legislative session prohibits businesses from adding a surcharge to your bill if you pay with a debit card. Franklinton Senator Beth Mizell is the author of the measure.
1: This is in our face every day that we're being charged a surcharge for use of our debit card, which is basically our own money.
0: Businesses can still charge a fee when you use a credit card. Louisiana's cyclosporiasis outbreak now has confirmed 100 cases. So far, of those 100 patients, six have been hospitalized. State epidemiologist Teresa Sokol says while cyclosporiasis is not considered to be a deadly disease, one of the characteristics is that it can be prolonged.
2: People can actually experience these symptoms for up to a month, and then even after they go away, they may return.
0: Louisiana Radio Network.
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0: If you're a fan of the paranormal, there's something happening in New Orleans this weekend you should check out. Here's Andrew Greenstein.
6: You can explore the mysteries of the paranormal at Paracon, which is taking place today through Sunday in the city that made the paranormal famous, New Orleans.
7: We want to showcase our local culture and let people experience the reality of it instead of getting it from TV.
6: Event director Jennifer Talley says during the day there are workshops to teach you about voodoo practices, ghost hunting practices, and developing psychic abilities.
7: At night, we have some paranormal investigations that people can take an opportunity to attend.
6: If you'd like to attend, day passes are still on sale. I'm Andrew Greenstein.
0: The Saints and All-Pro wide receiver Chris Olave have agreed to a four-year, $132 million contract extension. Locked On Saints podcast host Ross Jackson says he's surprised by how quickly the two sides came to an agreement.
8: I just think the expectations are so high, both for this team and for Olave, and so the opportunity to be able to maximize the time they can get together on the field during training camp is a good thing. So it's a surprise, but it certainly works to everybody's benefit.
0: LRN.
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1: Sunny out there today and hot and muggy. The high right at 90. The heat index greater than 100. A stray thunderstorm chance for the afternoon. Tonight, partly cloudy, a low at 80. Sunny on Saturday, the high 90. We have a system easing in our direction and showers and thunderstorms becoming likely Saturday night. Rounds of it on Sunday with our Sunday high upper 80s. I'm meteorologist Jennifer Naramore on 95.3 KQKI.
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0: All right. Thank you for calling.

0: Ken, good morning. 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
1: Good morning, Mike. Say, I have some car parts for F-150 Ford pickup truck or SUV. It says from 04 up to 08. I got the two fenders, the right and the left. I got the front bumper and the rear bumper and the grill. 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Looks like it's still brand new. 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And I also have a donut tire, brand new. It's a 5-lug. I'll take $20 for it. And I also have 3 starters that fits the riding lawnmowers. I'll take 30 apiece for them. And let's see, I guess that's about it. Anybody's interested in these items, they can call. Oh, I also got 2 tile cutters. They cut tile, yeah, tile cutters. I got them and they work real good. I want 40 apiece for them. Anyway, anybody's interested, call 985-221-1079. That's 221-1079. Have a blessed weekend, Michael.
0: All right, you do the same. Good morning. You're on the radio.
2: Morning, Mac. I'd like to put something on.
0: Go ahead.
2: 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Certainly, thank you, Matt, and y'all have a good weekend.
0: You do the same.
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0: 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You're on the radio.
1: Yes, good morning. I'm looking to buy a car in good condition. 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And I'm also looking to buy a portable Elixir exercise bike. 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And if anybody have any of these items for sale, I could be reached at area code 985-354-6227. 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And I thank you.
0: All right. Thank you for calling.

0: 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You're on the radio.
1: Good morning. I'd like to know if we're having a yard sale on the corner of Sycamore and Washington City. And we have a lot of nice things, and it's going on right now until maybe about 3 o'clock. Thank you, and have a blessed day. Corner 6 and Sycamore in Morgan City.
0: All right. Thank you for calling.
1: You're welcome. Bye-bye.

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2: 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It's me in the right mood. You guys are the best.
1: Thank you for listening. Now, Joe Nichols.

I'll never forgive my heart. Michael Peterson for that drink, swear, steal, and lie. 95.3 KQKI. And Jamie Bazron, let me see Koozie. Raise him up.

0: Louisiana Radio Network, I'm Jean Burns. Louisiana's cyclosporiasis outbreak has now reached 100 cases of people infected. State epidemiologist Teresa Sokol says if you typically like to start your dinner with a salad, you shouldn't be afraid to continue doing so. She says simply taking the precautions you should be taking anyway with fresh produce should suffice, like washing it and
1: discarding the outer layers of fruits and vegetables, stripping away the first outer 2 to 3 layers of lettuce and cabbage, and then washing thoroughly. That can help.
0: Quite a few new state laws are going into effect this weekend, one of which prohibits businesses from adding a surcharge to your bill if you pay with a debit card. Businesses can still charge a fee when you use a credit card. Author of the measure, Franklinton Senator Beth Mizell.
2: This is already a federal law, and businesses in Louisiana have been ignoring it more and more as I hear from people.
0: Mizell says the state law gives consumers more protections. LRN.
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0: The Saints have agreed to a contract extension with their top offensive playmaker. Here's Case Kieschnick.
6: All-Pro wide receiver Chris Olave has agreed to a 4-year, $132 million contract extension to make him the sixth highest paid receiver in the NFL. Locked On Saints podcast host Ross Jackson says New Orleans can afford the deal thanks to offensive tackles and a quarterback on a rookie contract.
7: This is the product of good team building through the draft, and it's why NFL teams look to build through the draft.
6: Olave had a career season last year, and Jackson says $33 million a year makes a lot of sense.
7: For him being the number one option on his team, even with the draft selection of Jordan Tyson, I think this ends up lining up perfectly.
6: I'm Case Kieschnick.
0: If you're looking for something to do this weekend and you're into the paranormal, Paracon in New Orleans French Quarter is happening at the Crown Plaza Hotel today through Sunday. Event producer Jennifer Talley.
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1: Sunny out there today and hot and muggy. The high right at 90. The heat index greater than 100. A stray thunderstorm chance for the afternoon. Tonight, partly cloudy, a low at 80. Sunny on Saturday, the high 90. We have a system easing in our direction and showers and thunderstorms becoming likely Saturday night. Rounds of it on Sunday with our Sunday high upper 80s. I'm meteorologist Jennifer Naramore on 95.3 KQKI.
2: 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Temperature a warm 86 here at 95.3 KQKI.
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0: Jolene, son of Jolene, that is Bells, along with Dolly. 95.3 KQKI 1019. All the way, got music coming up from Josh Turner. Would You Go With Me? 95.3 KQKI. 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

0: Tracy Bird and Drinking Moan, 95.3 KQKI, 27 away from 11, and a warm 89 here at 95.3 KQKI. Very special guest joining me this morning. Of course, we've got Ariel Jade, and good morning, Ariel. How you doing?
1: Good morning.
0: Good morning. And of course, Ariel got a brand new single out. And we're going to play that here in just a little bit from, of course, her new album as well that is out. And, of course, I want to thank you for taking time out of your busy schedule. I know you're on a radio tour right now. We got a chance to have dinner, actually, a couple nights ago, which was very awesome. And
1: yeah, that was a good time.
0: It really was. Food was good. Thank you, Tampico's by Vista. That's where we went. I know you had said you like Mexican food, so that's where we went.
1: I do. That was they were really good. Yeah. I was very happy with your choice. Max got some good food options around down there, y'all.
0: Oh yeah, it's we got some. Well, Cajun food's awesome, no doubt, and I like Mexican food as well. So I guess I'll just like eating. That's what it's all about, I guess, no doubt. And of course, like I said, you were in the middle of a radio tour. You actually came down here, then you went to I think Alexandria, and was it Arkansas you went?
1: Yes, okay. I was in Arkansas yesterday. Alexandria went and saw Melissa and David, had a good time, and then went up to Searcy, Arkansas is where it was.
0: Okay, and then now you're back settled in trying to unpack and get things together in Nashville.
1: Yes, I got a couple of gigs around town this week before I hit the road again the following week, going to Texas.
0: Now, you know, of course, you perform throughout Nashville, as well as the Southeast, and both, you know, intimate solo performances and energetic full band shows, no doubt. And your music kind of combines classic country, grassroots, soul, and blues, maybe, I guess, into an Americana sound, I would say.
1: Yeah, it's country Americana, for sure, because I grew up, and I still love my traditional country. Actually, my debut album that I recorded and released a little over a year and a half ago now, it's called Honky Tonic, and it was basically my nod to those traditional country greats that really influenced me, like Dolly Parton, Loretta Lynn, Jeannie C. Riley. I even have a song on there that's kind of a nod to Elvis. And then this new album, the Root Americana album, it brings in that traditional country storytelling and some of the feels of traditional country, but it definitely sprinkles in a little of the grassroots, growing up in like bluegrass music, and weaves in some of the soul and the blues that I got growing up in the Delta and in Mississippi. So it's gonna, I call it a melting pot of my sonic identity is what this album has turned into.
0: Well, you do a lot, no doubt. Of course, you said you started writing songs at 7, playing guitar at 8 years old. And I mean, what first inspired you to actually begin making music at such a young age?
1: Well, I don't remember this, but I'll tell you, my parents said that I sang before I talked. Music has always been it for me. What gives me joy, what gives me comfort, what gives me release, what gives me community. Though I had grandparents, specifically when it came to picking up a guitar and learning it. I had some grandparents that lived up in a little Switzerland, North Carolina, and there's a lot of bluegrass music up in the Appalachians, obviously. And they would take me to these bluegrass barns. And shout out Young's Mountain Music. Mm. There's this bluegrass barn up in North Carolina that my grandparents and parents took me to. And I ended up on stage. They were doing like a dance train through the crowd, right? Well, and they got their dancing stage right next to the musician's stage. Well, I was probably 3 or 4. I was little. I do remember being on stage and staring at the guitar and falling in love with it. But I had followed their dancing train through the crowd up onto the dancing stage, and then left all the dancers on the dancing stage and walked straight onto the up onto the stage with the band and just stood there and stared at the guitar. And I begged and begged and begged and begged for one. And my parents were like, listen now, you know, it takes a lot to get into music and to be a musician. Your hands are too small. And jokingly, they'll say it now. They didn't say it to me then, but they were like, you also already had a lot of energy and were a very loud child. We didn't want to give you something to help you make more noise if you weren't going to be serious about it. Anyway, so they made a deal with me when I was 6. And they said, all right, your hands are too small, but on your 8th birthday, if you don't say a single word from now until then, 2 years, not a word, we'll get you one on your 8th birthday. And I said, okay, deal. And I zipped it. And I didn't forget about it. I just silently obsessed over it. And my 8th birthday rolls around, and I walk out, and I have great parents. Don't get me wrong. And they had a couple of gifts that were wrapped. I didn't even touch them. I looked at them, and I said, that's not big enough to be a guitar. And they looked at each other baffled, couldn't believe that I had remembered. And they were like, okay, you know, we'll get you one. We'll go get you one this week. And I was like, no, today. I held up my end of the bargain. Now it's y'all's turn, and I made them take me to Walmart. And they got me a real cheap China-made guitar, $69 guitar, and a chord book. And because I grew up in rural Mississippi, we didn't really have, like, access to guitar centers with, like, the lessons, you know, that you could go sign up for. We had to find someone that could privately instruct me. And we found one, but it took, like, 9 months to get on. So from when I got that guitar and that chord book to the time I actually got into taking lessons from a guy named Tim Avalon. I love that man. I had taught myself just basic chords. And finally got in there, and the first day, I've always known tone and stuff in music, and first day, 8 years old, walk in, I strum my guitar, I'm like, I know this chord, and I show him, and he strums it, he's like, show me this chord, and I show him, and I strum my G chord, and I'm like, wait a minute, strum yours again, please, and he does, and I strum mine, and I strum it again, and he strums his, and I look at my dad, and I'm like, I need a better guitar. So I knew immediately, putting my hands on instruments, but I knew what sounded good, and all I wanted to do was figure out how to make my own songs. So, and growing up in rural Mississippi, I played my instruments, played sports, and I read books. I didn't have a lot of other things pulling my time away, and so I put a lot of time into learning traditional bluegrass music and flat picking. Starting at age 8, then I picked up mandolin around 12, and didn't wow. ever really get away from it until later in life, when, you know, life does what it does. And I got away from it for 10 years with a bad marriage and someone that was unsupportive, and I quit writing. But during that time, I still was working on music, little did I know, because I was getting all types of I call it song fuel well. to write about. So,
0: well,
1: yep.
0: And you know what? To me, the best writers are the ones that's living with their writing. You know, I mean, really.
1: Oh, yeah. Well, I mean, anybody can write, you know, fluff. But to actually sit down and write something that is real and has happened and has probably happened to others, and you know, putting that part of yourself out there and putting that story out there in a way that others can hear it and realize, oh, I'm not crazy. It's not just me. You know what I mean?
0: Right.
1: And then people also, like, going through it, yeah, you know, say you got with someone and were loyal and spent all your time with them, and then they turn around and backstab you and cheat on you. Like, everybody, for the most part, unfortunately, everybody's been there, right?
0: Right.
1: And to take the things, because songwriting is my therapy. I'm going to write it in songs anyway. So, but the choice to record and put it out there and share it is for the fact that I've heard songs that were like, lifelines for me, because it's like I felt so isolated, and then I came on and another person that has their version of the story, but they basically went through the same thing and they're fine, you know.
0: Right.
1: And just being able to share, not throw pity parties, but to, you know, to share in a community of like, I went through that too, and it made me stronger. Or I went through that and it made this difficult, but ultimately now I'm stronger. And maybe you find someone, they catch your song when they're at their weak point and they're not getting up and going about their day, and they're not trying to make the best of each day that's not granted and given. It's a gift, you know? So by reaching people with these stories and letting them know they're not alone, I think is a lot, where, especially with some of my divorce music that I put out between Honky Tonic debut album and this second album, Roots, I put out a couple of singles. And there's one in particular called Divorce Around Here. And it's just a, what's it gonna take to get a divorce around here? Like, very old country. It's kind of silly, right?
0: Right.
1: And it's kind of making light of that situation, because, you know, when things get real bad, sometimes the only thing you can do is laugh.
0: Well, and that helps you get through a lot by doing that. Yes, you're right about that.
1: It does. It's cathartic for me, and I've actually made a lot of friends and new fans from sharing those harder stories too, because they're like, oh, I went through it. And honestly, it helps me to hear that from people, because it's like, okay, it's not just me writing a song instead of being in a diary writing song.
0: Right.
1: And it just being my emotions, is like, it gets out there and it resonates with people, and I'm like, okay, it gives me community as well, you know, not just my listeners, which I appreciate. So,
0: well,
1: yeah,
0: exactly. And of course, the new single out right now, which we're going to get ready to play, no doubt.
1: Yeah,
0: it's good. I'll let you go ahead and introduce it. We'll go ahead and play that song or whatever. But before we do that, I want to thank you so much for taking time out of your busy schedule and giving us a call and you know, talking to us a little bit about the album and all that good stuff, no doubt. And Shirley, we want you to keep in touch with us.
1: Well, I definitely will be back down to see you, Mac. I had a lot of fun, and thank you guys for talking to me and sharing my music. I appreciate it.
0: No problem, and hopefully next time you come down, you have a little bit more time, and we can go out and, you know, I'll show you a little bit about the
1: bayous. You may or
0: may
1: not be losing the call.
0: That's right. Well, thank you, Ariel.
1: Oh, there we go. Now I hear you.
0: You got me. Well, thank you so much, Ariel. Greatly appreciate you, and looking forward to seeing you again.
1: Heck yeah, Mike. You have a great day. And everybody out there listening, y'all are definitely tuning into the right spot. Y'all keep hanging out with Mac, all right?

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1: Sunny out there today and hot and muggy. The high right at 90. The heat index greater than 100. A stray thunderstorm chance for the afternoon. Tonight, partly cloudy, a low at 80. Sunny on Saturday, the high 90. We have a system easing in our direction and showers and thunderstorms becoming likely Saturday night. Rounds of it on Sunday with our Sunday high upper 80s. I'm meteorologist Jennifer Naramore on 95.3 KQKI.
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0: Yeah! 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
1: In your local news, Lafourche Parish Sheriff Craig Weber and Lockport Chief of Police David Harrelson Jr. announced three men have been charged in an investigation into the theft of an ATM from a Lockport business. 25-year-old Justin Williams of Lafayette, Quantrevion Wilson, 24, of Scott, and Jordan Zachary, 17, of Lafayette were arrested on Thursday. At around 3:30 a.m. yesterday morning, a Lockport police officer on patrol observed male subjects in the process of stealing an ATM at New Orleans Fireman's Federal Credit Union on Crescent Avenue in Lockport. The subjects damaged the ATM and stole boxes of cash. As the officer attempted to make contact, the suspects attempted to evade the officer and drove away from the scene, dropping the boxes of cash, which were recovered by investigators. The officer pursued the suspects in a truck that was determined to have been stolen out of Gretna. The pursuit ended in the 4200 block of LA Highway 307 in Kramer, where the suspects exited the vehicle and ran from the scene using canine deputies, drones, and with the help from Louisiana State Police. The suspects were eventually located and taken into custody. Williams, Wilson, and Zachary were all booked into the Lafourche Parish Correctional Complex in Thibodaux. Each was charged with one count of felony theft of an ATM, and resisting an officer. Williams' bail is set at $360,000. Zachary's bail is set at $260,000. Wilson's bail was set at $260,000. They're also being held for the FBI for bank burglary, as well as the Baton Rouge Police Department for aggravated flight from an officer. The investigation is continuing. Additional arrests and charges may be possible. Well, music, art, food, and family activities will take center stage in Assumption Parish tomorrow as the third annual Sugarland Music and Arts Festival returns to Napoleonville. The festival will be held on Saturday at the Assumption Parish Community Center, 4910 Louisiana Highway 308. Gates will open at 9 a.m. with an opening program beginning at 10 a.m. Music scheduled to begin on both stages at 11 a.m. and continue through midnight. Festival goers can enjoy 14 hours of continuous live entertainment featuring local and regional musicians, student performers, acoustic acts, soloists, and other artists. Performances will be held on two indoor air-conditioned stages. The Arts and Artisans Market and Kids Zone will be open from 10 a.m. to 4 p.m. Local and regional artists, craftspeople, makers, and vendors will offer artwork, handmade items, and other products. Food trucks and local cooks will also be on site with a variety of food and beverages. The family-friendly festival will also feature children's activities, art showcases, and festival merchandise. Free parking and accessible accommodations will be available at the community center. KQKI will be broadcasting live beginning at 10 a.m. to 1 p.m. tomorrow. 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Proceeds support the organization's work with students, musicians, and visual and performing artists throughout Assumption Parish. 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
1: Assumption Parish Sheriff Leland Falcon reports several arrests. 32-year-old Elias Frank Todd of Patterson was arrested, charged with possession of methamphetamine, obstruction of justice, and a detainer from the Terrebonne Parish Sheriff's Office. 36-year-old Jonathan Prembook of Paulina, Louisiana, arrested on a warrant from the Assumption Parish Sheriff's Office for theft and a detainer from the Lafourche Parish Sheriff's Office. 27-year-old Kendall Gale of Vacherie was arrested, charged with armed robbery, home invasion, false imprisonment, offender armed with a dangerous weapon, and a detainer from Terrebonne Parish. 29-year-old Daquan Malik Nash of Gibson, arrested on a failed appear warrant from Assumption Parish for theft of a motor vehicle and aggravated flight from an officer, and a detainer warrant from Lafourche Parish Sheriff's Office. 29-year-old Eddie Lee Clark III of Thibodeau was arrested on multiple felony charges arising from a homicide investigation involving the death of a Thibodeau businessman. Clark was booked, charged with unlawful disposal of human remains, obstruction of justice. 45-year-old J. Bruce DePaul of Plaquemine was arrested, charged with battery of a dating partner and cruelty to elderly and persons with infirmities. Morgan City Police Chief Chad Adams reports the arrest of 32-year-old LaMarcus Francois of Morgan City, charged with possession of a firearm by a convicted felon, possession of marijuana, possession of Schedule 2 CDS, resisting an officer by flight, driving under suspension, a fugitive warrant from the St. Mary Parish Sheriff's Office, and failure to appear warrant for arraignment, 2 counts.
6: The chances for wet weather very low. As we're moving on through the rest of our Friday, high temperature right around 90. We have our heat index 100 to 103. Scattered cloudiness for tonight and a low 80s, and mostly sunny for tomorrow, the high low 90s. Heat index values close to 105. Front coming our way, and we do have some chances for showers with thunderstorms with it. So that'll be rolling in Saturday night and early Sunday. I'm meteorologist Jennifer Naramore on 95.3 KQKI.
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3: 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Bring the whole family and your chairs to chill in the AC for 14 hours of nonstop music on two stages with local student and solo performers and bands on the main stage featuring Joel Jones and 3MC Gospel Choir, Don Rich, Ryan Foray, and Foray Tradition, Jamie Bajron,

Old man Wrigley lived in that white house down the street where I grew up. 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We struck a friendship up. 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

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She said, "Oh, by the way, son,

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1: The chances for wet weather very low as we're moving on through the rest of our Friday. High temperature right around 90. We have our heat index 100 to 103. Scattered cloudiness for tonight and a low 80s, and mostly sunny for tomorrow, the high low 90s. Heat index values close to 105. Front coming our way, and we do have some chances for showers with thunderstorms with it. So that'll be rolling in Saturday night and early Sunday. I'm meteorologist Jennifer Naramore on 95.3 KQKI.
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0: Louisiana Radio Network, I'm Case Kieschnick. More than 85 years after he was killed in Pearl Harbor, a Cameron Parish Navy seaman is coming home, and his funeral service will be in Lake Charles Saturday. Louisiana Veterans Affairs Secretary Charlton McGinley says using anthropological and mitochondrial DNA analysis, the Defense Accounting Agency and the Armed Forces Medical Examiner System positively identified the remains of Joseph Connor.
1: You got these scientists and the investigators and anthropologists putting pieces together to do whatever they can to identify. The most important thing that DPA needs is DNA from family members.
0: The Saints signed wide receiver Chris Olave to a four-year, $132 million contract extension. He's had three 1,000-yard seasons, but his four concussions since entering the league were a major concern. He says this deal is fair for both sides.
2: It was kind of a deal. We kind of had to meet halfway. Of course, the injuries and everything that happened. But like I said, the uncertainty in the future, especially with the blood clot, the concussions, we kind of met halfway. They did a great job of communicating that.
0: LRN.
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0: New Orleans Representative Candace Newell's law subjecting students who assault teachers to expulsion goes into effect tomorrow. It also allows up to a year of paid medical leave for teachers and other school personnel who are injured on the job by an unruly student. Newell says her bill gives them peace of mind.
8: No one should ever be in fear of going to their job and doing their job in a professional, respectful manner and not knowing whether or not they have the support of their administration.
0: A grim milestone in Louisiana's cyclosporiasis outbreak as the state has now confirmed 100 cases of people infected with the parasite that causes explosive diarrhea. State epidemiologist Teresa Sokol says that's considerably more than the state usually sees in the first 7 months of the year.
9: Over the past 5 years, Louisiana confirmed an average of 43 cases during the same time period. So we're a little more than double the number of cases that we typically see.
0: Of those 100 patients, six have been hospitalized. Louisiana Radio Network, I'm Case Kieschnick.
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1: The chances for wet weather very low as we're moving on through the rest of our Friday. High temperature right around 90. We have our heat index 100 to 103. Scattered cloudiness for tonight and a low 80s and mostly sunny for tomorrow. The high low 90s. Heat index values close to 105. Front coming our way, and we do have some chances for showers with thunderstorms with it. So that'll be rolling in Saturday night and early Sunday. I'm meteorologist Jennifer Naramore on 95.3 KQKI.
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0: Louisiana Radio Network. I'm Andrew Greenstein. A Cameron Parish seaman who was killed in World War II 85 years ago is finally having a proper funeral in his home state tomorrow. Joseph Connor was born on June 30th, 1915 in Lake Charles. Louisiana VA Secretary Charlton McGinley says Connor was aboard the USS Utah on that fateful day in 1941.
1: On December 7th, so the same day Pearl Harbor, as the Arizona was going down, the Utah was going down. It capsized and took 50.

0: CIA crew members down with her, including Joseph Connor.
1: Connor's remains went unidentified until May. Participants in the Louisiana Women, Infants, and Children program may begin using their new EBT cards tomorrow. Leslie Lewis, the nutrition operations manager at the Louisiana Department of Health, says these cards are different from the old cards that had to have benefits loaded in person every 3 months.
2: With the new cards, they are what's called online technology, and benefits can now be loaded remotely.
1: LRN.
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1: A slew of new laws goes into effect tomorrow, including one that allows retired teachers to return to the classroom without a reduction in their benefits. The author of the bill, Gonzales Senator Ed Price, says it's a win for everyone.
4: Everybody, I think, is a win-win situation for the school system, the teachers who want to come back to work and earn some dollars, and the retirement system.
1: Saints wide receiver Chris Olave speaks one day after signing a four-year, $132 million contract extension.
5: Olave said it felt great to get a deal done after negotiations all offseason. He held in during the first 2 days of Saints training camp, practicing but not participating in team drills because he wanted to put the team first.
6: It was all going in the right direction at the right time, so there was really no reason for me to miss out on practice.
5: He says the Saints have meant a lot to him since trading up to pick him in the 2022 draft. He says things are going the right direction with head coach Kellen Moore and quarterback Tyler Shuck leading the way.
6: They do a great job, especially they're both great leaders, so it meant a lot to me to be able to stay here a long time.
5: I'm Case Kieschnick.
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1: The chances for wet weather very low as we're moving on through the rest of our Friday. High temperature right around 90. We have our heat index 100 to 103. Scattered cloudiness for tonight and a low 80s and mostly sunny for tomorrow. The high low 90s. Heat index values close to 105. Front coming our way, and we do have some chances for showers with thunderstorms with it. So that'll be rolling in Saturday night and early Sunday. I'm meteorologist Jennifer Naramore on 95.3 KQKI. 95.3.
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1: The chances for wet weather very low as we're moving on through the rest of our Friday. High temperature right around 90. We have our heat index 100 to 103. Scattered cloudiness for tonight and a low 80s and mostly sunny for tomorrow. The high low 90s. Heat index values close to 105. Front coming our way, and we do have some chances for showers with thunderstorms with it. So that'll be rolling in Saturday night and early Sunday. I'm meteorologist Jennifer Naramore on 95.3 KQKI.

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2: In your local news, Lafourche Parish Sheriff Craig Weber and Lockport Chief of Police David Harrelson Jr. announced three men have been charged in an investigation into the theft of an ATM from a Lockport business. 25-year-old Justin Williams of Lafayette, Quantrevion Wilson, 24, of Scott, and Jordan Zachary, 17, of Lafayette were arrested on Thursday. At around 3:30 a.m. yesterday morning, a Lockport police officer on patrol observed male subjects in the process of stealing an ATM at New Orleans Fireman's Federal Credit Union on Crescent Avenue in Lockport. The subjects damaged the ATM and stole boxes of cash. As the officer attempted to make contact, the suspects attempted to evade the officer and drove away from the scene, dropping the boxes of cash, which were recovered by investigators. The officer pursued the suspect in a truck that was determined to have been stolen out of Gretna. The pursuit ended in the 4200 block of LA Highway 307 in Kramer, where the suspects exited the vehicle and ran from the scene using canine deputies, drones, and with the help from Louisiana State Police. The suspect were eventually located and taken into custody. Williams, Wilson, and Zachary were all booked into the Lafourche Parish Correctional Complex in Thibodaux. Each was charged with one count of felony theft, theft of an ATM, and resisting an officer. Williams' bail is set at $360,000. Zachary's bail is set at $260,000. Wilson's bail was set at $260,000. They're also being held for the FBI for bank burglary, as well as the Baton Rouge Police Department for aggravated flight from an officer. The investigation is continuing. Additional arrests and charges may be possible. Well, music, art, food, and family activities will take center stage in Assumption Parish tomorrow as the third annual Sugarland Music and Arts Festival returns to Napoleonville. The festival will be held on Saturday at the Assumption Parish Community Center, 4910 Louisiana Highway 308. Gates will open at 9 a.m. with an opening program beginning at 10 a.m. Music scheduled to begin on both stages at 11 a.m. and continue through midnight. Festival goers can enjoy 14 hours of continuous live entertainment featuring local and regional musicians, student performers, acoustic acts, soloists, and other artists. Performances will be held on two indoor air-conditioned stages. The Arts and Artisans Market and Kids Zone will be open from 10 a.m. to 4 p.m. Local and regional artists, craftspeople, makers, and vendors will offer artwork, handmade items, and other products. Food trucks and local cooks will also be on site with a variety of food and beverages. The family-friendly festival will also feature children's activities, art showcases, and festival merchandise. Free parking and accessible accommodations will be available at the community center. KQKI will be broadcasting live beginning at 10 a.m. to 1 p.m. tomorrow. Our live broadcast brought to you by A.J. Doman Family of Dealerships in Berwick. Now, the Sugarland Music and Arts Festival is produced by the Assumption Foundation for the Arts. Proceeds support the organization's work with students, musicians, and visual and performing artists throughout Assumption Parish. For local news all day and updated news, be sure to visit KQKINews.com.
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2: Assumption Parish Sheriff Leland Falcon reports several arrests. 32-year-old Elias Frank Todd of Patterson was arrested, charged with possession of methamphetamine, obstruction of justice, and a detainer from the Terrebonne Parish Sheriff's Office. 36-year-old Jonathan Prembook of Paulina, Louisiana, arrested on a warrant from the Assumption Parish Sheriff's Office for theft and a detainer from the Lafourche Parish Sheriff's Office. 27-year-old Kendall Gale of Vacherie was arrested, charged with armed robbery, home invasion, false imprisonment, offender armed with a dangerous weapon, and a detainer from Terrebonne Parish. 29-year-old Daquan Malik Nash of Gibson, arrested on failed to appear warrant from Assumption Parish for theft of a motor vehicle and aggravated flight from an officer, and a detainer warrant from Lafourche Parish Sheriff's Office. 29-year-old Eddie Lee Clark III of Thibodeau was arrested on multiple felony charges arising from a homicide investigation involving the death of a Thibodeau businessman. Clark was booked, charged with unlawful disposal of human remains, obstruction of justice. 45-year-old J. Bruce DePaul of Plaquemine was arrested, charged with battery of a dating partner and cruelty to elderly and persons with infirmities. Morgan City Police Chief Chad Adams reports the arrest of 32-year-old LaMarcus Francois of Morgan City, charged with possession of a firearm by a convicted felon, possession of marijuana, possession of Schedule 2 CDS, resisting an officer by flight, driving under suspension, a fugitive warrant from the St. Mary Parish Sheriff's Office, and failure to appear warrant for arraignment, 2 counts.
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7: A few clouds overnight. Our low should be right around 80. We do have a cold front on the way Saturday night, and Sunday might take out some of the humidity for the last part of our weekend. For tomorrow, we're expecting a few showers and thunderstorms. The hot and humid conditions continue. We're going up to about 90. Sunny on Saturday and right around 90. Then we get those showers and thunderstorms on Saturday night and Sunday, upper 80s. I'm meteorologist Steve Hamilton on 95.3 KQKI.
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